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those times at night when you just heard me and just ran out with that other fella. Baby, I knew about it. I just didn't.

You know, every now and then I think you might like to hear something from us. Nice and easy. But there's just one thing, you see, we never ever do nothing nice and easy. We always do it nice and rough. But we're gonna take the beginning of this song and do it easy. But then we're gonna do the finish rough. It's the way we do Proud Mary. And we rolling on a river. Listen to the story now. Left a good job down in the city, working for the man every night and day.

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0: Welcome to 15 Minutes in the Word with New York Times bestselling author Joyce Meyer. On today's program, Joyce will be teaching from her series, Put First Things First. Our number one priority in life should be spending time with God. When and how we spend time with Him looks different for everyone. An easy place to start is waking up and simply saying, "Good morning, God." Now, here's Joyce with today's teaching.
1: I know another woman who had this tremendous intercessory prayer ministry from God. And let me tell you something, when you can get up and pray 4 or 5 hours every morning, that's a gift. That is a gift. I pray a lot, but I don't have that gift. She was very faithful and very diligent, and she was really enjoying it. And her family was going to take a 2-week vacation, so she decided during those 2 weeks that she wouldn't get up early and pray. She never could go back to it after that. The anointing lifted, and she never could go back to it after that. You can't take a vacation from God. Hello? You cannot take a vacation from God. Well, you're not... I can tell when you guys are sure and when you're not. You say, "You mean to tell me that I need to spend time with God every day?" How about like about every 5 minutes? God is not for the emergencies in our life. He is our life. Are you awake out there? In Him, Paul said, "In Him I live and move and have my being." John said, "Apart from Him, I can do nothing." Actually, Jesus said, "Apart from me, you can do nothing." Well, so we can just keep trying to do a bunch of stuff without Him and just fail time after time, and hopefully we'll finally get it. That's what happened to me. Let's go back to Deuteronomy 8:19. "And if you forget the Lord your God and walk after other gods and serve them and worship them, I testify against you this day that you shall surely perish." Verse 20. "Like the nations which the Lord makes to perish before you, so shall you perish because you would not obey the voice of the Lord your God." He's speaking to nations. Amen. God not only talks to individuals, but He talks to nations. Now, one of the saddest scriptures in the Bible is Jeremiah 2:32. It says, "My people have forgotten me days without number." Wow. Just imagine for a second, if we could even remotely imagine being God for a second, and all you have is love for all these people that you sent your only son to die for. You love them so much that you gave up your only son and watched him die a horrible death, and now they don't even have time to say hi for days without number. But I love the NET translation of Jeremiah 2:32. "Does a young woman forget to put on her jewels? Have you ever not put your earrings on and went back home to get them?" Look at that. I have too. "Have you ever forgot your cell phone and went back home to get it?" It says, "Will a bride forget to put on her wedding dress?" "But my people have forgotten me for more days than can even be counted." Okay, we said we'll go back home if we forget our earrings. We'll go back home if we forget our cell phone. But has anybody here ever forgotten to pray and thought, "Oh, I'm going back home to pray before I start this day"? Amen. I'm not seeing any hands. This could possibly be the most valuable message that you have heard in a long, long time. And you know, then people say all this, "Well, you know, when I pray, I don't hear anything. When I try to study, I don't understand." I wouldn't even be concerned about that if I were you. I think the important thing to God is that you give Him the time. I don't care if you just go sit in a chair somewhere and go, "Duh." I mean, surely you can say, "I'm here because I can't make it through the day without you." Amen. Psalm 106:7. Our fathers in Egypt understood not nor appreciated your miracles. They did not earnestly remember the multitude of your mercies nor imprint your loving kindness on their hearts, but they were rebellious and they provoked the Lord at the sea, even the Red Sea. So here's what happens. Forgetting God leads first to unbelief, and then it leads to rebellion. Well, I can see that clearly in our nation. When we started forgetting God, then we started to not believe. When I say we, I'm not talking about us as individuals. I'm talking about the we as a nation. For the life of me, I do not understand why, if somebody doesn't want to believe in God, they think it's their mission to try to keep everybody else in the world from believing. I mean, this is like, what's going on in the world today is so clearly the devil. But he does have to find somebody to work through. Then it leads to rebellion. Now, that was my introduction. Now let's start the message. You know, we all have these turning points in our life. Places where you can say, man, when God revealed the meaning of that scripture to me, it was life-changing. How many of you can remember some of those plateaus in your walk with God? See? And one of those places for me was Psalm 27, verse 4. Because I was a born-again, spirit-filled preacher, and I was unhappy. And to be honest, an unhappy Christian is kind of like an oxymoron. It's like, that we ought to be the happiest people on the face of the earth. You know why? We're not going to hell. You say, well, I've got this problem, and I've got that problem, and I've got some other problem, but you're not going to hell. And even if you kept your silly problem for another 30, 40 years, however long you're going to live, let me tell you something. If you have to keep putting up with it, you can put up with it if that's what you have to do. But you've got eternity, time without end. So come on now. Let's just kind of get back our determination and say, I'm not going to float downstream with the rest of the world. I'm not going to lose my faith. I'm not going to not let God be first in my life. I want everything that God's got to give me. Amen. One thing have I asked of the Lord. While I was in that state of being unhappy, I really sincerely started seeking God. One thing have I asked of the Lord, and that will I seek, inquire for, and insistently require. The word seek is a very strong word. It means to crave, pursue, and go after with everything that you've got. You know how to seek a hot fudge sundae when you want one. I am seeking a pair of shoes today when this conference is over. I will find them. Matter of fact, I had a moment. I went in a shoe store the other day just to get some insoles for my shoes that somebody had told me about. And I saw a couple pair of shoes right at the front door that I liked. And I have been planning that into my schedule ever since I saw them. Come on. I will get those shoes. I even tried one of your similar shoe stores here in town, and they didn't have those shoes. So now I'm going to go home from this conference where I have worked very hard, and I'm going to slip by that shoe store, and I'm going to get those shoes. I am seeking those shoes. I mean, come on, could we begin to seek God even like we do a pair of shoes? Could some of you guys get as excited about God as you do a football game? Just saying. Well, brother, I'm not going to go to church and act crazy like an emotional nut. Yeah? Well, I wish I had some video of you watching football. Yeah! So, many years ago, God finally got this through to me, and he simply said this. Joyce, you can't. cannot do this. And by this, he meant life, ministry, whatever your this is. We're talking about your this. Rather, your this is raising four kids. Rather, your this is being a single parent. You cannot do this unless you put God first in your life. And that scripture says we have to require him as a vital necessity in life. That means I can't do without him. Now, it matters very little to me if you think I'm being radical and overboard, because I can tell you that I know that I would have no reason at all to even put my feet on the floor any day of my life if I didn't have God to serve. Now, some of you are still young enough that you think, oh, man, I got to get married. I got to have kids. I got to climb the ladder of success, you know. Well, that's good. Do all that. But if you do all that without God, you'll come to the end of it and you'll still be very dissatisfied. You're going to be like a person roaming around in the wilderness, seeing one mirage after another that you think has got the water that you need. Well, this will make me happy. Well, this will make me happy. Well, this will make me happy. Nothing is going to make you happy, content, and satisfied. You may go and enjoy a vacation, and you're happy while you're there, but who wants to just enjoy certain events and days in their life? I want to enjoy every single ordinary day of my life. Every day. Every moment. See, I used to consider this work, and I would think, I'll be glad when my work is over so I can go do this. Uh-uh. I decided about 25 years ago, if I'm going to live up here, I'm having fun. Yeah. Amen? Now, when God showed this scripture to me, he gave me an example. I had an uncle at the time who's since gone home to be with the Lord, and he had a pacemaker, and this was in the initial days of pacemakers, and he had to charge his pacemaker once a week. Because if he didn't, his heart would stop beating. And so I called my aunt one day and I said, Dave and I would like to take you guys out for a steak dinner on Saturday. Can you go? And she said, no, honey, we can't go Saturday. Your uncle has to charge his pacemaker. I said, well, can't he do that another day? Come on, this is a great example, because this is the way we are with God. You plan to spend time with God and a friend calls and asks you to go shopping and you're like, oh yeah, I can do that. So you put God off till another day. Come on now, I'm talking to you this morning. And she got offended. She said, well, no, he can't do it another day. He would die. And God used it as an example to get the point across to me. You can't do this, whatever your this is, if you're not going to require me as vital.
0: How might our lives change if we gave God the first portion of our day? Spending time with him doesn't have to be complicated. We can start by simply saying, good morning, God. Matthew 6:33 says, but seek first the kingdom of God and his righteousness, and all these things shall be added to you. The key is seeking God for who he is, not just for what he can do for us. Only God can truly and permanently satisfy us.
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5 past 6. It's Wednesday, it's Hump Day. It's the 19th of August, and this is your legendary LM radio, and I'm your host, Chris Turner, with you through until 9 this morning. Here are the Beatles, Let It Be.

We got no

0: time for a morning smile to set the tone for your day. Well, I couldn't figure out how to put my seatbelt on in the car. And then it clicked.
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It's time for today's weather outlook. Maputo will be mostly sunny with a few passing clouds, a high of 27, a low of 17. Sofala, a few morning showers, then partly sunny, a high of 26, a low of 19. Cabo Delgado, mostly sunny and windy, a high of 29, a low of 20. The Lowveld will have hazy sunshine, a high of 29, a low of 14. And Gauteng, mostly sunny, a high of 26, a low of 9 degrees. And that's your Wednesday weather across LM Radioland.

21 minutes to 7. Well, are you ticklish? It seems that Charles Darwin can add another accolade to his formidable scientific record. And he was right about tickling. More than 150 years after the naturalist proposed that parts of the body touched least often were the most likely to make us squirm and laugh. Researchers have put the idea to the test, and their results suggest that he was onto something. Exactly why we're ticklish has confounded great thinkers for centuries. A study published in the journal Nature Human Behavior tested 5 theories for why some parts of the body are more susceptible than others. One idea, which dates back to Aristotle, was that thinner or more delicate skin is more likely to be ticklish. Another was that ticklish areas have a higher density of touch-sensitive nerves. A third suggested that ticklishness evolved to help protect us or protect vulnerable parts of the body from injury. And the fourth has linked it to pleasure and erogenous zones. So, are you ticklish? How ticklish are you? Some people aren't at all, but others are extremely ticklish. So I'd be interested to hear from you. So drop me a line on the WhatsApp, +258 8431168 68.

8 minutes to seven. Time for some entertainment news. Well, firstly, legal representatives for Selena Gomez have hit back at a lawsuit targeting her mental health platform, Wondermind, labeling the fraud claims completely meritless. And then Kanye West, the rapper, has made headlines by announcing upcoming tour dates in Russia. Interesting. And Frank Beard, the iconic ZZ Top drummer, has passed away at the age of just 77. Rest in peace, Frank. Let's get on with the music now here on your legendary LM Radio.

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time is 7:05 on this Wednesday, hump day, the 19th of August. And this is your LM Breakfast on your legendary LM Radio, coming to you from Maputo in Mozambique. I'm Chris Turner, and I look forward to your company through until 9 this morning. I also look forward to hearing from you on the WhatsApp line, +258 843116868. And if you'd like to send a shout-out or a birthday greeting, anniversary wish, or just say hello, please do so, and we play your shout-outs at about 20 to 8 and 20 to 9. And if you have a favorite song that you'd like to hear, and it's in our playlist or in our library, then we'll play it for you. Well, here's Earth, Wind & Fire with September.

Just gone a quarter past seven, and very good morning to Elsa, Glenn, regular listener. Glenn, thank you so much for all your comments and your messages. Just love hearing from you. Good morning to Elvira. Good morning to Cesarina, and hope that you all have a blessed day. Well, it's time for our Happy Chat Corner, and you can start your day by intentionally deciding to collect one precious moment or a glimmer during the day. This shifts your mindset and primes you to look for good in your environment. You don't always have to wait for these positive moments to naturally unfold. Sometimes you can create them. Think about what brings you joy and comfort and bring it to life. Light a candle, put on your favorite song, share a laugh with a friend, be spontaneous, and call a friend and go out for a coffee. So create those positive moments. And do you know what? You don't have to work all the time. And sometimes by taking these breaks and creating positive moments, you actually improve your productivity. So don't think that taking time off will slow you down or stop you from doing things that need to be done. On with the music now here on your legendary LM Radio.

It's time for today's weather outlook. Maputo will be mostly sunny with a few passing clouds, a high of 27, a low of 17. Sofala, a few morning showers, then partly sunny, a high of 26, a low of 19. Cabo Delgado, mostly sunny and windy, a high of 29, a low of 20. The Lowveld will have hazy sunshine, a high of 29, a low of 14. And Gauteng, mostly sunny, a high of 26, a low of 9 degrees. And that's your Wednesday weather across LM Radioland.

22 minutes to 8. Well, intermittent fasting is meant to reflect how our ancestors evolved to eat. We didn't evolve in an environment where we ate 3 meals a day plus 2 snacks, says Mark Mattson, a neuroscientist whose work at Johns Hopkins University was foundational in the field. Fasting causes the metabolism to shift from burning sugar, a process known as glycolysis, to burning fat circulating in the blood. This metabolic switch changes cellular behavior, and healthy cells start recycling worn-out and damaged proteins. And this is called autophagy, and it has the effect of rejuvenating cells. Well, in theory, this translates directly into claimed health benefits, but an influential review published in the New England Journal of Medicine, Mattson tied this metabolic switch to increased longevity and a lower incidence of diseases, including diabetes and cancer. There's only one problem. The most robust evidence for this neat narrative came from studying mice, flies, and worms. For them, intermittent fasting was a silver bullet. And mice could eat the same number of calories as a different group who fed freely. But as long as they kept their eating hours restricted, they stayed svelte and healthy into old age, while their counterparts became obese and sick. Unfortunately, the evidence from human studies has been less conservative, or less conclusive, shall we say. And say that weight loss through intermittent fasting works out at about 5%, which is similar to other methods of diet control. So does it really make a difference? I don't know. We'll have to wait and see until we have some more studies. You're listening to your LM Breakfast.

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0: 6 minutes to 8 o'clock. And here's a factoid from Ripley's Believe It or Not. The University of Applied Arts in Vienna, in Austria, has allowed an AI named Flynn to enroll as a full-time digital arts student. Whatever next? 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

5 past 8 on this Wednesday, Hump Day, 19th of August. I'm Chris Turner. And if you'd like to send a shout out or a greeting, remember that at about 20 to 9, we'll broadcast that greeting. So wish somebody a happy birthday, happy anniversary, or good luck in forthcoming exams. Or just request a song, and if it's in the library, we'll play it for you.

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So we've gone from these very cold conditions or chilly conditions where daytime temperatures are up close to 30 degrees now right across LM Radio Land. And nights are still cold in Gauteng, but I think the warmer weather's on the way. And, of course, we're almost into spring, only a few weeks away. 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

It's time for today's weather outlook. Maputo will be mostly sunny with a few passing clouds, a high of 27, a low of 17. Sofala, a few morning showers, then partly sunny, a high of 26, a low of 19. Cabo Delgado, mostly sunny and windy, a high of 29, a low of 20. The Lowveld will have hazy sunshine, a high of 29, a low of 14. And Gauteng, mostly sunny, a high of 26, a low of 9 degrees. And that's your Wednesday weather across LM Radioland.

0: 23 minutes to 9, and we haven't had any requests in this morning, but that's not a problem because we have great music on your LM Breakfast anyway. And, of course, we'll continue to listen to that. And a reminder that Claudia Fayou is up at just after 9, and she has the mid-morning show. Lots of interesting stuff, a quiz, trivia, a bit of this and that. And, of course, great music from the golden age of music. All right here on LM Radio.
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Well, the time's coming up to 10 to 9, which means it's Claudia Fayou time. Time for me to be out of here. My name is Chris Turner. See you tomorrow morning at 6 o'clock for Thursday edition of Your LM Breakfast. And here's a thought from Mike Irwin, who said, bridge the age gap. For younger people, find a way to spend time with older people. For the more silver-haired among us, I'm telling you, find a few things the kids are into. Music, tech, sports, and check them out. I think you'd be very surprised. Well, I wish you a happy day. Good morning.

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0: Let's talk about pet peeves. And this one says, people who are consistently late and think it's cute and quirky. You know what's so funny? I actually spoke about this on Facebook. And now that I'm seeing this pet peeve, it's like come full circle. I love it when things connect. Anyway, so this one says, I'm talking about the people who make it a personality trait to consistently be late to things, such as meetings or even just hanging out. No one thinks you're cute when you rock up to the function an hour late. True.
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0: Let's talk about flowers. Welcome back to Flower Nonsense. So let's talk about what lilies can do for us and why you need to be very careful with them. Lilies have been used in traditional medicine for centuries. So in China, the bulbs of some lilies are used in soups and teas to reduce coughs, anxiety, and insomnia. They're even considered calming and nourishing. But here's the warning. They are very toxic to cats. Even a small amount of pollen or a nibble of a leaf can cause kidney failure. So if you have a kitty cat, maybe keep lilies out of the house. Lilies are also not edible for humans. Some are mildly toxic if eaten raw. But in some cultures, like in some parts of Asia, they eat lily bulbs that have been cooked and prepared carefully. So the lily is a healer, but it's also very dangerous. It comes with a warning. It's nature's way of kind of saying, hey, I'm beautiful, don't mess with me.
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Well, well, well, it is the second hour of the Mid-Morning Show. That was Jennifer Rush with The Power of Love. My name is Claudia Fayud. This is LM Radio Mozambique. Next up, it is A Million Love Songs.

0: Welcome to Radio React, where I react to things so you don't have to. And in this video, I am reacting to a raven politely asking a man for water. So this video was taken in the USA, and apparently it's 38 degrees. That's what the video says. It's 38 degrees there. And the raven is asking the man for some water because, you know, it's hot and wants to freshen up. I thought it was cute. They're incredibly smart creatures.
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0: That was Lionel Richie and Diana Ross with Endless Love. And next up, it is the Bee Gees. You Should Be Dancing.
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0: Let's talk about balloons. Did you know that the modern balloon animal was invented by a circus magician who couldn't juggle? Yeah. So in the 1930s, a vaudeville performer named Herman Bonnert started twisting long, thin balloons at a country fair in Wisconsin. He couldn't actually juggle, but he noticed that if he twisted the balloons, they made funny shapes. So he published the first balloon sculpture manual in 1939, and the classic poodle was born. 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

0: Well, it is my time to say goodbye, to say adios. My name is Claudia Feiyu, and I will catch you tomorrow for the mid-morning show. And I hope you enjoy the rest of your afternoon. Bye-bye.
1: 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Follow the signs, respect traffic controllers, and drive with care through the construction zone. 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

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This is the first hour of LM Afternoon on this Wednesday, the 19th of August. I'm Ray Mawelo with you until 6 p.m.

Just because it's here today, it can be gone tomorrow. And that's one thing that you'll never in your life ever have to worry about me. If I'll ever change towards you, because baby, I love you. Girl, I love you. Just the way you are.

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0: Just heard Olly Murs with Beautiful to Me. And up next, we will have Heart with the song Alone.
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This is the second hour of the afternoon on this Wednesday, the 19th of August. I'm Ray Mawelu with you until 6 p.m.

0: And that was Bob Seger with We've Got Tonight. And remember to contact the show. 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

0: Street. Was Taylor Swift with the song Red, and before we had Fernando by ABBA. 14 minutes to 4 is the time.
1: Basta um apito e o espetáculo começa. 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

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And this is the third hour of the afternoon on this Wednesday, 19th of August. I'm Ray Mawele with you until 6 p.m.

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0: And that was The Police with Message in a Bottle. Before was Gabrielle with the song Dreams. 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

0: We've just heard Demi Lovato with Skyscraper. 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

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And this is the last hour of LM Afternoon on this Wednesday, the 19th of August. I'm Ray Mawele with you until 6 p.m.

0: And that was Boyz II Men with a song for Mama. 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

0: Well, Sophie Ellis Baxter, we've met her on the dance floor. I'm signing out. I'll be back tomorrow at 2 p.m. Have a good evening. I'm Ray Mawele.
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A very good evening and welcome to Chit With Me. Casey Mendez on this Wednesday evening. The time is 5 minutes past six. Well, welcome to the show. Welcome, welcome, welcome. Thank you so much, Ray, for your wonderful show, LM Afternoons. He's back with you tomorrow afternoon. Well, welcome to the show. This is Chit With Me. And I have a great line of music lined up just for you, so do stay tuned. You can reach out to 843-116-8868, 843-116-8868.

0: I want to wish you a happy birthday today. May this year ahead be an amazing year for you. Honestly, may all the best, blessings come to you and be with you. Have a wonderful year. If it's a wedding anniversary, congratulations. May the higher power bless your union. If you'd like to wish somebody a happy birthday or a wedding anniversary, you can do so. The lines are open, 843-116-868, 843-116-868.
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And there I played you Barry White with You See the Trouble with Me. Before that, it was Mamma Mia by ABBA. Well, it is the 19th of August, 2026. And if it is your birthday today, happy birthday from me to you.

0: And that was Gloria Estefan with Rhythm Is Going To Get You. Before that, Andy King with Baby I Love You, Carole King. Before that, with Will You Love Me Tomorrow. Well, we're going to go into a quick ad break, followed with Tom Petty and The Heartbreakers with Refugee.
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0: And there I played you John Legend with All of Me, Tom Petty and The Heartbreakers with Refugee. Well, we are coming to the end of the first hour of the show. First hour of Chill with Me, Casey Mendez, right here on LM Radio. We have one more hour to go, so don't go anywhere and do stay tuned.
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are into the second hour of Chill with me, Casey Mendes, right here on LM Radio. Second hour of the show. Welcome, welcome, welcome. If you just tuned in, this is Chill with me, with you for this hour. 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

0: two songs back to back. Toto with Hold the Line. CC Peniston with Finally. Well, coming up, I have some Carly Rae Jepsen with Call Me Maybe. This is Chill With Me, Casey Mendes.
1: Amor, traição, segredos de família e reviravoltas inesperadas. Chegou o Novelas Mais, a tua nova casa das telenovelas apaixonantes. Na DSTV,

And there I played you two songs back to back there. Started with Carly Rae Jepsen with Call Me Maybe. And I just played you Bob Marley and the Wailers with Buffalo Soldiers. Well, it was actually released after Bob Marley's death, the song. Marley died in 1981, while Buffalo Soldier was officially released in 1983. Right? So the song was actually recorded years earlier, but it's a great, great, great song. Obviously, the song refers to real Black American soldiers. Yes, it really is a beautiful, beautiful, beautiful song. And I think that the song will always live on. But I just think all of it, Bob Marley songs will always live on, right? But great song by Buffalo Soldiers. I remember when I was growing up, when this song always played, I used to always dance, do my funny move. Great, great, great song. Well, coming up next, I have Adele with Set Fire to the Rain. I let it

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A great American girl group, the Supremes, formed back in Detroit, Michigan in 1959 as the Primettes, singing The Happening, opening tonight's edition of the Evening Grooves right here on LM Radio. It's an honor to have you around. Welcome to the show. Sit back and enjoy the best of music, taking you through with the best of your golden oldies, some celebrity info, a little bit of jokes, interesting facts, this and more. Don't forget to send us your SMSs through 848780. Coming up, it's time for Bruce Hornsby and The Range with The Way It Is.

0: Wow, If Tomorrow Never Comes by Ronan Keating, right here on your lovely music station. Well, updated figures for the United States and Canada showed that Spider-Man 3, actually it's Spider-Man Brand New Day, had the biggest debut weekend of all time at the domestic box office. The latest entry in the Marvel superhero franchise with British actor Tom Holland, once again in the titular role, earned $360 million, up from Sunday's estimate of $355 million, production company Sony Pictures have stated. Coming up, more music for you on LM.
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3: 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Really?

Well, stepping into the second of the show you've listened to, the English singer John Lennon singing Imagine. The morning after the November 2015 Paris attack, German pianist Davide Martello brought a grand piano to the streets out in front of the Bataclan, where 89 concert goers had been shot dead the night before, and performed an instrumental version to honor the victims of the attacks. A video of his performance went viral. Welcome into the second of the show right here on your wonderful music station. My name is Tim Alfredo. If you've just tuned in, welcome to the Happy Family. Sit back and enjoy the best of music still coming your way right through 11. I've got Chicago, Bonnie Tyler, Bruce Springsteen, just to give you a few. Right now, it's time for Frank Valli singing My Eyes Adored You.

0: When I Was Your Man by Bruno Mars, and before that, Frankie Valli singing My Eyes Adored You right here on your lovely music station. 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

Oh, that was You're the First, The Lost My Everything by Barry White, right here on your wonderful music station, playing through right here on LM Radio, where we bring you nothing but the best of your music 24/7 non-stop. Just breaking the day early in the morning, we've got LM Radio Breakfast presented by Chris Tanner, followed by Claudia Feo for the midnight. It's actually the mid-morning show. After the mid-morning show, we've got Afternoon Wave with Ray Mawele running from 2 p.m. all the way through 6, and then taking over KCLM Evenings with KC Mendez from 6 through 9. Then me, of course, Tim Alfredo, for the late night grooves, or evening grooves if you want, if you like it that way. And then to keep you going, we've got music through the night. Just like that. It's a cycle. Coming up, more music for you on LM Radio.

0: Blinded by the Light from Manfred Mann's Earth Band. And before that, I played Super Trooper by ABBA. Butterflies use specialized chemoreceptors on their feet to taste surfaces, allowing them to detect food and suitable egg-laying sites. Butterflies possess chemoreceptors on their tarsi, the end segments of their legs, which function similarly to taste buds in humans, but are far more sensitive. These chemoreceptors are concentrated in tiny hair-like structures called sensilla, which detect chemical compounds such as sugars, alkaloids and other plant chemicals.
1: Quando necessitar cuidados de saúde de qualidade e quiser voltar para casa no mesmo dia após procedimento, a MediClinic Nelspruit Day Clinic é o seu hospital de escolha. 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

Amazing song by the Courtyard Hounds singing The Coast, bringing us to the end of the show right here on your lovely music station. My name is Tim Alfredo. You've been listening to The Evening Grooves. I'm going to be back tomorrow, same time, same place, right here on LM Radio. Weather-wise, Maputo is going to be sunny, reaching a high of 28 degrees and a low of 17 degrees centigrade. Now, here is the thought of the day. Stand tall. 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